0: Oxygène.
1: Oxygène. I've heard people say that too much of anything is not good for you, baby. But I don't know about that. As many times as we've loved and we've shared love and made love, it doesn't seem to me like it's enough. It's just not enough, baby.

Maybe it didn't take all of my life to find you. 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
0: She know what's up.
1: Some of them bros.
0: Could be your dad.
1: And I'm big pimping cause they know.
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It's alright, see I'm a lady, you're a killer queen. And I don't mind, you make me crazy.

Oh yeah, let me hear you sing it. Everybody in the place, put those hands in the air. Yeah, check it out. Oh yeah, let me hear you sing it. Everybody in the place, put those hands in the air. Yeah, check it out.